Charlie at this tune. Messy nothing, boy. Tomorrow is only hola, hola, hola, señorita. Ever see a little watcher? I'm a Spanish girl about it. I'm chocolate.

0: हरे राम लंगना देखता है ताल भात
1: शिविर।

this one is a public announcement saying at 5 p.m. tomorrow afternoon, all supermarkets, please. Everybody coming to buy out all the toilet paper for Argentina. Messy situation tomorrow. I should laugh like personal.

music boss and you're locked on to the Saturday Steam with Master Salim. Love every time.

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The one that went 4 years ago? 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Can't be the World Cup tomorrow. Can't be the finals tomorrow. Spanish rice and pilau tomorrow. Yes. And a Corina goat just on the side for all the Argentina fans. A Corina goat tomorrow for all the Argentina fans. Because after tomorrow, when Spain rockets on Messi, in the stadium, every time a goal go in, you can hear them. We want more. 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

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On CNC3. 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But one more time, when Spain coming out tomorrow, this is a song that will be playing. 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
1: Hands in the air now.
0: Messy nothing.
1: Yes, I can hear them.
0: Beverly,
1: boys,
0: I'm gonna be crying tomorrow.
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0: That girl, Beverly, gonna buy a kiss cake, blue and white today.

Spain people! 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I gotta behave myself now. Going in a sportsman tomorrow. Well, actually, no, I'm working tomorrow for the World Cup. So I'll bring to three Spanish inside here tomorrow. Anazuni. Hola, master. Hola, señorita. Hola, señorita. Sus, hola, señor. Tomorrow, hold it. So the hola, papi. Hola, papi. Hold it tomorrow.

Yes, August 1st, we had in Dong Aruka. I believe his prison is growing, right? Cory Duck raising funds for some unwell prison officers. I will be posting more about it. So y'all can look forward on social media as well for that information. But for sure, August 1st, Prison Sports Club, real giveaways, real entertainment, real Cory Duck.

0: So you see my whole team out there, Sonapuna, Eldo, Q-Rep, our whole central area. We're gonna do some good, right? Over $23,000 in prizes. Can't go wrong. Philip, Ryan Philip is saying, Master Celine. This one's for Argentina family from a proud Spain supporter. Let's hear. Somebody tell them, don't cry for me, Argentina. Madonna or Maradona? Maradona, I believe, said it best. The trophy is not coming home this time because it's already home in Spain. Dry those eyes, grab some mate, and regroup for the next World Cup. Meanwhile, we'll be busy polishing the World Cup. Love you anyway, fam. Win, lose, I'll still be here laughing. I mean, supporting you. Wow. The brutal out here, boy. Here's what we're gonna do. We played that song already. Play a song for Spain supporters to cry from tonight. Never cry. When we come back, I'm gonna play two quick messages. And when we come back, I'm gonna play a song for all. Pick up to Nyla. Nyla, what's good on, girl? When I come back after this quick commercial break, there's only two messages, quick ones. I'm gonna play a song in support of Spain and the Spanish community. You're locked into the Sangi 106.1 FM. Your Saturday's team with Master Salim. Alongside DJ Ryan, the Gallon.
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0: We're going to be the company all the way until 9 o'clock. 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

Love it, TNT, and the rest of the world. We're out of here until tomorrow. This one is going out to my uncle Winston, boy. 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

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This is us. We control the vibe. You're locked on with Captain Candel and DJ

2026. Yep, a big, big, big Sunday. As we get ready for that World Cup finals later on today. Hey, but let me welcome you on the inside. Of course, on board another edition of Flight 106. You're surely Captain Kendall on the inside. Awaiting my brother DJ Inshan. I feel Inshan sleep away, you know. Yeah, but hey, in your company all the way until 2 p.m. Gonna give you all that pre-pump before that big game later on. Who are you supporting? Let me know. Let me know what are your preparations for the game later on. We're gonna be looking at that game. If you're just at home or you're heading out, I know that there are lots of venues setting up in a big way. A big, big, big way for that game later on. Spain versus Argentina. Yeah, let's see what's gonna happen. That's a WhatsApp number. My WhatsApp is down right now. But you can still send in those messages. I will try to get that rectified very soon. Hopefully in a short while. Let me also say a special good morning going out to all of our live streamers as well. All of the foreigners locked on. Glad to have you guys on board. Let's make it a fantastic Sunday. Right here on board Flight 106.

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Yep, you definitely don't want to miss that. It's going to be an afternoon of classical and chutney music.

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3: 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This is Sangeet.

0: All right, well, we got to take in some commercials, and when we get back, we've got your Sangeet Summer Heat playlist, of course. That's where we give you some of the pop, the Latin, some of your Bollywood remixes. And if you enjoy what you heard, well, you got to let us know via our WhatsApp at 343-1061. Or you can also let us know on air at 623-0106. Of course, that's when we open up the phone line, all right? Keep it locked. We'll be back.
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Yep, and if you love what you heard, well, you gotta let us know via the WhatsApp 343-1061. Or when we open up the phone lines, let us know what you think at 6230106. It isn't just a playlist, this is your Java soundtrack. Yep, also step into

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0: And I hope that you're having a great Sunday morning so far. I hope that you already had your breakfast and your morning coffee. You know how it goes on this Sunday. You know how that Sunday routine goes. Hello, Inshan, he did roll off the bed, so he's here. So have no fear, y'all. He's here. What's going on?
1: I'm good, brother. What's up?
0: Cool. I know it was two cruises last night, right?
1: Yeah, well, I know you
0: probably was tired and thing, you know. How was it?
1: It was fantastic.
0: Right, man.
1: Vibes nice. From beginning to end. On boat cruise.
0: A wind down the place,
1: I didn't wind down, but. You know me.
0: I'm
1: a man who just stand up and just rock back and take in everybody.
0: Yeah, but the same way you just say you don't sing, but in studio, you just be singing when we hear.
1: Yeah, well, I'm in studio, but not in public.
0: Yeah, I go and roll it. One of these days, when he's, I'll catch him off guard and videotape him and post it up for you to see, right? Yeah, the man is a songster, you know.
1: Who's the vibes?
0: I just cool.
1: I know you're waiting to go and take in a game.
0: Yeah, I mean, I don't do that. I'm not going anywhere, though. I'm taking it in at home.
1: I'm sure maybe there's some stuff cooling right now.
0: Nah, well, I mean it all. It's that stuff cooling. Yeah, you always had that stuff cooling all the time.
1: You barbecuing today?
0: No, but you know, that's actually a good vibe. But no, not because I really want to sit and take in the game.
1: Okay.
0: Yeah, not I know lots of people had you heading out to watch a game anyway.
1: Yeah, well, my mom have a job as well, you know. So.
0: Oh, okay. Yeah. Right. Yeah, but I'm not going anywhere. I'm staying at home. I know, well, I was saying earlier that a lot of venues, they're starting up in a big way, boy, for this game. It's like, wow. So, yeah, you know, men going and be testing later.
1: It is a big game.
0: Yeah, but I'll be at home taking it. And yeah, and you know, I might have a couple, you know.
1: For sure.
0: Gotta do that. Yeah, so that's gonna be happening. Let me also remind you all that you gotta get your tickets right now for Classical and Chutney. That's right, Anton Concepts. They're gonna be presenting Classical and Chutney. 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And that's happening on Saturday, the 1st of August, from 2 p.m. at the Coover South Multipurpose Hall. Yep, tickets are only $150, no glass bottles, and your coolers must be in before 5 p.m. There's also going to be a fully stocked bar, and for your tickets, you can call 492-9718 or 743-6859. It's gonna be a great one, classical and the chutney music. Don't miss out on it. Well, we just got about 10 minutes left inside of our number one. And yes, I saw some persons message me on my personal number. Yeah, the WhatsApp is not back up just yet, but we're trying to get that sorted out, all right? I know that lots of y'all are sending in those WhatsApp messages. I'll hopefully get that sorted out shortly.

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1: This summer, Sangeet owns

Yep, I got y'all, don't worry. Let's say top of the morning going out to Sherwin Ali, to Stacey and Patrick. I'm out there at the San Fernando General Hospital, locked on. Big up to Bolo. Bolo saying Argentina all the way. All right. We also got the man Fazal, locked on out there in Captiville. Shout to Nikki's Doubles as well out there in Freeport on the inside. Also got Sherry from out there in Trinity City. Sherry's in Spain all the way. Nice. Let's also say good morning going out to Crystal and the entire family. Yeah, and the crew from out there in Grandi said that they're pumping for the World Cup with Sangeet. Team is Argentina. They're watching the game live at home on the big screen. Let's say shouts going out to Gopi, Sudama. Enjoying his day relaxing at home. That's coming out from Kelly, Kathy, and Roshan. Yeah, man. Shouts going out to the Grandi team, all right?

We also got to send our birthday greetings to India Ram Subag from Odian Las Lomas. That's coming out from Choram, Rakesh, Gayatri, Flory, and the rest of the entire family, all right? Yep, lots of WhatsApp messages. I'll get back to some of those in a while.

0: morning from the Princess Town crew. Today lunch is dal rice, curry chicken, and some spicy red mango. So watch the game later. Have a great day, fellas.
1: Hey, same to you, Savitri. Yeah, I'll have to cook all your lunch and thing early, all right? Yeah, let things prepared early and get gears up all yourself for that match. All right, let's take in a couple commercials. We'll be back.
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0: Yeah, let me say good morning going out to Uncle Jagdeep as well. He's saying that both teams deserve their place today. Yeah. Sure right. Said that they're gathering by the bay with some curry and some strong drinks. Yeah, man. He's saying cheers to Messi. He's saying both teams deserve their place. Every ball in cheers to Messi. I got you. Hey, shout out as well going out to Sandra Mangal. The hero as well locked on. Tara as well out there in Petersfield on the inside. Let's say big up going out to Mommy, Daddy, Yusuf, Karishma. That's coming out from Crystal. Got another message here. I'm enjoying the tunes. Dancing and almost done cooking Sunday lunch. Shouts going out to Davey. Yeah, and the pot looking proper to war. All right. In China, I had a little cook like that, but
1: One day.
0: Well, first we had to teach. how to light the stove.
1: Nah, I could light the stove.
0: Yeah, let's also say good morning going out to Patricia as well. At Bali as well, locked on 343-1061. That's a WhatsApp number. And if you're just tuning in, of course, you're on board flight 106. Captain Kendall and DJ Inchan in your company all the way until 2 p.m. And before we head back to that music, let me let you all know to be sure to check out the Fab India Expo out there in Chaguanas. 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

daughter Samantha and Celicia at Laramie Supermarket, and my two grandsons, Raiden and Riyadh, my son-in-law, Rodney, my husband, Robbie, that's selling some fish in Sutra Trace. Love it all. Love it, DJ. Hit me it nice and hard. And

out some love as well, going out to Diana. Yeah, big up as well to the Sam Lal family out there in Derrick Road. That's coming out from Imzad, Annalise, and Alim, Doctor out there in Maryland.

0: Also say top of the morning going out to Nadia and Ravi out there in Florida. Nadia says she had tuned to drop soon in her inshan. She say next week she drop in time. That's what we're talking about. Yeah, consistent. That's what we're saying. Alright folks, we gotta take a short pause, and when we get back, we've got 30 minutes on the inside for Tire Clinic.
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4: This is the sound of summer. This is Sangeet. This is Sangeet. Sangeet all summer.

to the crowd there in Charleville. Big up to Natasha. Is it Natasha and John or Natasha John? Not too sure, but yeah, shout to the team, all right? They're saying Argentina all the way. Let's also say good morning going out to Seaman Barrett out there in Rio Claro. Top of the morning as well, going out to son Gary, to daughter Lisa, to mom and husband as well, Kenny, that's coming out from Candy, and she's saying Argentina for the win. Don't hate the players, hate the game. we shall see. Happy birthday going out to Angie B. Angie B. Sapnarine, that's coming out from her daughters, Adya, Shreya, and husband Devon. They want to hear a Sambo drum. Yeah, you're going to get that one for sure, right? Yeah, got another message here. Argentina all the way. Early birthday blessings as well going out to Dana. Said that they'll be celebrating tomorrow. All right, that's coming out from Mario, sisters Anita and Ariel, from the kids Zuri, Anya, and not forgetting the entire crew. All right, Mikkel, shout out to Auntie Paulin, Uncle Jagdeep, Carrie, Kelly, Levi, Sid, Zach, and everyone who's coming to the barbecue. And they say they're cooking a duck on the fire. Say, whoa, all right, y'all go easy. Enjoy. Yeah, big up to man like Mo Curry as well, boy. 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

0: from his secret admirer. All right. Why do I know secret admirer is something, mate? Well, Incha and you are the front case by yourself.
1: I don't have none as well.
0: You're lying, boy.
1: No, boy.
0: No, you don't have no secret ones. Yeah, you know of all of them. That is all going on.
1: Nah, you see that? I know what you're talking about.
0: Yeah, don't come with that.
1: Yeah, you see, you and fraud, Salim. I don't trust him, you know.
0: Watch it, Salim probably gazing up for today.
1: Oh,
0: no?
1: Gosh.
0: Hey, I don't know, nah. I don't know. Yeah, baby girl out there in El Dorado as well, locked on. Said that she's celebrating Jenny's birthday. Who's 93 years old today. Wow. Who sent this picture? Wow. Way, right? That's what we're saying. I'm seeing Beverly, what's going on? Nice, man. All your starter already. That's what we're saying. Olé look like Olé had to go and get some more bottles and a short while. Shout out to going out, husband Bully, and my parents, nieces, nephews, sisters, and brothers. That's coming out from Mary out there in El Dorado and saying Spain all the way. Nice, man. Nice, nice. All right, let's take a short pause. We got to take in some info from our friends out there at Tire Clinic.
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3: Turn it up, feel the vibe. Sangin on summer.

Let me say good morning going out to Salim's Hot and Tasty Doubles of their New Jersey Locked On. Lots of love coming out from Salisha. She says, start the thing. She says, start the thing. She ready.

All no messy all the way. All right. But another message here saying, Argentina will be back-to-back World Cup champs guarantee. You sure about that? You sure about that? All right, we shall see.

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1: Believe me, if you think that your sound is more article than mine, I'm gonna burn you like a fire. Won't come back, but you can't just see a original papa. See when it come nice, it's up with the band. Now, selector, when you're coming, come good. Now come.
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0: welcome you inside of our number three. Let me say shouts going out to KR's Auto in Hard Bargain, locked on. Birthday greetings going out to Bobby. That's coming out from Mom Miney from out there in Scotch Road, Pinal. Oh, howdy, shout sir, Robbie Jagisa, the secret admirer, that it was his wife. And she won't say, Christian, that blues thing. Yeah, that is no scene. Yeah, not for sure. I, Captain Spain, all the way. That is what we're talking about. It's coming out from Bali. Yeah, yeah.
1: Phil is a spin guy, you know?
0: Yeah. I support in Spain, no?
1: All right, cool.
0: Yeah, Spain, my Spain for the win. Let's say shouts going out to Pri out there, and Pri are locked on. Saying happy Sunday to everyone. Let's also say shouts going out to Shalinda out there in Arima. So that her lunch is curry chunks, mango, dal puri. All right. Good afternoon as well going out to Nisha Ramkisun locked on. She's just enjoying the vibe. Got another message here from KK saying Argentina till I'm dead. All right. Big up to K out there in Canada. Somebody, big up to Bolo is saying Salim go cry when Argentina lift the trophy and the golden boots.

as well to Dexter all the way out there in Spain. That's what we're saying. Spain all the way, boy. You got the man Narasuk on the inside. Shout to Susan. One Nara, see you again. And love the proper. Well, Nara, no use a man drinking the white talk for the man. We're watching the match later, Nara. No use a man had to be out watching that, you know.

Yeah, nah. Very simple menu, because I don't want much food in my stomach. It's more the drinks. So just a simple macaroni pie, sweet chicken, and a fresh salad. But I'm drinking some Heineken, and I have a potion mixture of Magnum, Guinness, and Rude Boy.

Kimberly saying shouts going out to Mom Zarita and Sister Nikki, also to Dad Ashok as well. Yeah, let me know who y'all are. Who are y'all supporting later on? You say Spain for the win. Spain for the win, definitely. Yeah, Kimberly says she's supporting Spain all the way. That's what we're talking about.

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Promotion ends on the 5th of September 2026. Beverly is saying all them red people. They say with the red people there, they will need medication after the winner. We can see. Just going out to Jaggy, said that the lineman by Bojiba out there at Boundary Extension Road. Yeah, man, taking in the game there. It's a big cook with drinks. And they're saying Argentina all the way. All right. Got another message here, preparing lunch, macaroni pie, big potatoes and big beef. Shouts going out to the entire crew, to Stan, Mala, Reyes and Granny. Come out there in Freeport, nice man. Yeah, and Robbie is saying Spain all the way, that's what we're talking about. Yeah, another message here, Spain all the way. That's coming out from Sherry, nice, nice. Yeah, Spain for the win, you know, Spain for the win.

0: To all the drivers that are out there going out to the bars to watch the game, please be safe. Have a designated driver. We want to hear all you come back safe, right? DJ, Spain all the way.
1: That's what we're talking about. Hey, shout's going out to Sarah out there in Canada as well, locked on. So, who sent this message here, boy? We're ready to send Spain home and Master Salim crying today. Spain ain't going home, boy. They say, tell that DJ, don't cry for me. To play, don't cry for me, Argentina. Relax all yourself, boy. All right, let's take in those commercials.
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Dan is also saying Argentina all the way. 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Nice. Who's this son? This drink here, boy. This is, shout out to Davy. Davy, where's are you drinking in that glass, Davy? Say she ready to watch people get licked. All right.

Hope I got that correct. Somebody's saying DJ plays Sohani Rad for Spitz. Bye. Come on, listen for that. Balling, I'm play Sohani Rad for Spin. The motto. Shutters are going out to Santos Minimart on the inside. Big up to husband Harry and son Abby that's coming out from Lila. Said that they now done cook some big pork, big chicken, rice and lentils and some fresh salad with some

0: right, we're going to catch you guys inside of hour number four, our final hour for today. Keep it locked, Flight 106 on a Sunday.
1: This summer.

0: she's saying that. Spain for the win, and she's saying that. The same child Messi bed win and kick him out the World Cup. You don't know. Real bacana with this World Cup thing, you know. Debbie is saying, tell Inshan I'm waiting for the wedding invitation. Yeah. He's preparing all those things right now.
1: Don't worry, Debbie. Coming soon.
0: Yeah. Answer the invitation coming soon, yes. Yeah, big up to Anthony Wall. Yo, let on cook a little lunch and thing early, boy. Are they making joke? Sherry as well locked on from out there in Lengua. Saying lunches, dal rice, duck with some salad and grapefruit juice. Wait, you know, long drink some fresh grapefruit juice. Wait, when I say I had that,
1: it's been a while.
0: Yeah, boy. Yeah, that's our vibe. That's our vibe for sure. This message here is saying Argentina all the way. Argentina 5 and Spain 2. You're crazy, yo. No. He's up there. Chandra and Steve as well locked on. Chandra says she's dancing away there. That's what we're saying.

0: Wanna send blessings to DJ Inshan and Captain Kendall. Blazing them hits, man. You all pick up. Coming out for the original. Dylan in the building.
1: Original Dylan, mate. Yeah, man, I dropped to the man, Dylan. Big up yourself.

Oi, Rob G boy, Kendall, Captain Kendall, I'm on board with you. Always on board, you know. Not always, I will say something, but I'm always on board. But when I hear my boy Rob G, I have to say something. Fazzy and David here, NYC crew.

0: right, we got to take in a couple of commercials, and when we get back, we're going to open up that phone line, 623-0106.
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0: So I'm on that phone line right now. 6230106. Give us a call. Let us know what's happening. Are you all set for that game? That's going to be happening in just about, what, an hour and 40 minutes or so. Give us a call. Let us know. 6230106, all right? Let's say a shout going out to the Whatless crew up there in Brampton. Big up to Adish and the entire crew. They said that they're cooking some dal, rice, and common fowl. Barbecue this evening when Argentina wins. What? Two set of lime, all right, all right. Hello, good afternoon, you're live.
1: Gentlemen, good afternoon.
0: Good afternoon, how are you?
1: Good, good, good. I was going to tell you about the other, right?
0: I'm not hearing you too well for some reason. Yeah, so I think you're going to have to call me. I don't know. You were saying him properly there, I'm in chat. Yeah, I don't know. Something was going wrong with the phone there. Yeah, so try us back, 6230106. Hello, you're live.
1: Yes, gentlemen, good afternoon.
0: Good afternoon, yeah. I hear you good there now, man.
1: You hear me good now?
0: I hear you good, yeah.
1: All right, best of man. I was going to send a message, but I realized that it's a Spain program now.
0: You realize that what?
1: That is a Spain program.
0: A Spain program. Yeah, yeah, man. What's the plan for today?
1: Well, after taking the game now. Right. It doesn't really matter with who win now.
0: Yeah, yeah,
1: so call the both of them.
0: Right, right. Well, no problem at all, man.
1: Right, so enjoy the game. Everybody be safe out there.
0: Yeah, definitely. Yes, have a good one. Man, he realizes our Spain program. Hey. Gotta say a big up going out to parents Rupnarayan and Sumintra. Shout to husband Nicholas, her sons Dominic and Nico, siblings Neil and Seema, in-laws Naren and Sushila, and to four nieces and Stephen as well. That's coming out from Samantha with lots of love. That call in number 6230106. Let's see who we have on the line with us. Hello, good afternoon.
2: Hello, good afternoon.
0: Good afternoon. How are you, sir?
2: I'm okay. I hope all is well with you.
0: Yeah, man.
2: But congratulations, you've done a good job.
0: Thank you so much.
2: We want to shout out a little big up this is Bruce from Felicity.
0: Yeah.
2: Want to big up Bruce, Michael, Rosa, and Dubé.
0: All right, no problem at all.
2: All right, thank you.
0: Yep, and get those tickets right now. Don't forget Anton Concepts presents Classical and Chutney. 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It's all happening on Saturday, the 1st of August, from 2 p.m. out at the Coover South Multipurpose Hall. Tickets are only $150, and no glass bottles, all right? 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Hello, good afternoon. All right, you're going to have to try me back. We lost that one there. Yep, 6230106. I'll see if we can take one or two more calls. Hello, good afternoon. You're live.
3: Hello.
0: Hello, good afternoon.
3: Good afternoon.
0: Point 14, what's going on?
3: Well, I hear you, Mr. I hear you. I hear you crazy.
0: Yeah, yeah, yeah.
3: Yeah, I'm so glad because of it. I was having dinner and working and bagging. And I hear you open the radio and let us say, hey, you come on.
0: Yeah, yeah, I will come on Tuesday and Friday.
3: Well, you should come every day.
0: All right.
3: You should come. Yes. I make fried rice, sweet chicken, and salad and things. I had lunch and things. So I listen to you. playing some nice Christmas music movie. And I open the radio well, long and hard.
0: All right, no problem. I'm good. Can't complain at all. Well, you know, you just had to hit your line before you go, so give me something then.
3: Yeah.

0: फसाना दिल का फसाना छुट्टी से ये जिंदा गानी रे हाय रे।
1: Alright, well, enjoy your Sunday afternoon, alright?
0: Yeah. How you like it?
1: Yeah, song ain't good.
0: I don't know what to think you're doing with me, I have to think for you.
1: Yeah, alright.
0: Okay. Well, okay.
1: Tell alright. Me. Yep, take care.
0: Okay, nice.
1: Yeah, that's point 14. See, and Shannon, you don't want to sing. You're only singing in
2: the studio
1: when the microphone off.
2: I can't sing, bro.
1: That is not true because it is true.
2: Nah, just be humming.
1: It'll be humming. It'll be singing, sublime. Hello, good afternoon.
3: Good afternoon. I listen to your program.
1: Thank you.
3: I want to say to my loving son and man and his family, where I'm in Japan, grandchildren, great land. And to my loving brother, Azad, he's talking about me, he belongs to our family. And to my loving brother, Azad, his birthday is this month, wishing him all is good. And my brother, B&I, his brother, will be this month too. To my sister, Rashida. And to Mr. and Mrs. Barrel, Haji Maghav Shan family, and all who know me. Members of the Red Street Mass, all who celebrating birthdays and anniversary and who lost a day on condolence. And this is coming from Rebecca Hannes. I enjoy all the program and I want to hear my song, please. Bye, come in Chan.
1: That's Rebecca Hannes in Chan. You don't play the lady song for her. I don't like that. And don't be smiling up there in the corner. All right, we're going to hold up there on the calls for now. Hey, and ladies, it's time to refresh your wardrobe, add Rosaries out and Brentwood Chaconas. 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

Shouts going out to Sandy and Anil and the kids, Davy and Satyam. Big up to the crowd there in Valsine. Yeah, shouts as well going out to Bobby. Bobby's saying, Captain, may the best team win. Tell Master Salim to get his own radio station so he can talk for... What? the man wants Argentina to lose bad, you know. Yeah, but Spain only waited here. Let her calm down. Anyway, just got about 25 minutes left inside of this hour. And of course, coming up at the top of the hour at 2 p.m., we got the man, Master Salim, and it's Ryan coming in with him as, yeah, DJ Ryan. Well, you're here when Salim reaches, but what's going on with you? Lord. Sorry for all the Argentina fans.

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0: All right, well, this is where we have got to say our goodbyes for today. In Canada, has been another great weekend.
1: Always.
0: Yeah. And well, I know you have to head out now.
1: Yeah, I'm heading out now.
0: All right, no problem. Cool. So, yeah, we'll catch you guys weekend again for another edition of Flight 106. I might be here during the week from Thursday. I'm not too sure as yet. We'll see how that goes. Yep, so, y'all have a safe one. Time for us to disembark this musical flight for today. It's been a pleasure. Up next, we got the man, Master Salim, and DJ Ryan.
1: The Gallan.
0: The
1: Gallan, them sugar.
0: Yeah, man. Yeah, you all enjoy the football match. I'm heading down myself to take it in and enjoy it. And of course, we'll all be celebrating when Spain takes that World Cup today.
1: You hear that, Ryan?
0: Yeah, not so, Ryan. He'll be celebrating when Spain takes the trophy. Not this year. Alright, folks, you'll be safe. Have a great afternoon and evening ahead, and have a safe and productive week. Alright, we out of here.

0: 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This is us.
1: In a world where nothing is certain,

0: Yep, and that's how we welcome you to the show today. Good afternoon, Trinidad and Tobago and the rest of the world, wherever you're locked in from. That's how we welcome you to the show. Yeah, man. All protocols observed, and of course, many thank yous going out to all those that came in before us. Now it's our turn in the hot seats. Remember this, don't you ever forget it. There was none before me, there will be none after me. That makes me the one and only Master Blaster, Master Salim. Here for your musical satisfaction and a whole lot of action, baby. And of course, I'm here with the one, the only, young, super talented. Going back with the Crocs. And he going back with the girlfriend pants. I don't know which one of the girl is that, but I don't know. You need to stop wearing, my God. We're almost there. We'll get him a haircut today. Don't forget to promise me a haircut today too. But here's the one, the only, musically deadly. That's a welcome to DJ Ryan. Big Yellen!
1: Them sugar!
0: Wagwan Rockstar!
1: I did.
0: Everything cool?
1: Everything cool.
0: You ready for the badness today?
1: Yeah, I think so.
0: You think so?
1: I think so.
0: Yeah, well, let's start a back out now. All of a sudden, it's a think
1: back
0: so.
1: Back out?
0: I think so. I'm here sure.
1: And who you come here with this TKR jersey with?
0: What TKR jersey are you talking about, boy? This is Spain, boy.
1: Yeah, it's Spain.
0: First, you don't know nothing about the game.
1: With a Trinbago Knight Riders mouth.
0: Were you seeing Trinbago Knight Riders? First, you don't know nothing about the game.
1: I know why you're wearing nine. You're afraid your side lost.
0: Bro, first of all, I don't even know what you're talking about.
1: Okay, bro.
0: But this is a Spain jersey.
1: Right.
0: And Spain is going to cause the pain.
1: Spain just going home.
0: Yeah.
1: They're just going back home. They'll get a little medal.
0: Spain is going to cause the pain today. Today is the day. Hold your hold tight in a hole, very tight, because it's almost game time. The World Cup Finals is what we're talking about. Of course, Argentina will be going home this morning. Bro, you know how much is that ticket to go to Argentina from JFK?
1: No.
0: Almost $11,000. I tried to book Messi ticket this morning, and I was like, what? $11,000. I said, nah, boy. And here's what. They don't even have a flight for tomorrow. They have one for Tuesday. So Messi had to spend the day in either New Jersey or New York. Well, after he get looks today, he had to spend the night there.
1: Yeah, and check out for Spain.
0: You got it.
1: You didn't check out
0: the
1: Spain.
0: No, because them boys and them get an extra couple of days in the US, because they just that good now. You know what I mean? This morning the Sangi chat was beautiful. I loved it. I just love how Ryan and Kyle was very quiet. Big Daddy was doing somebody talking.
1: I saw everything.
0: Rashmi was doing somebody talking. Mac Daddy, well, he was just talking. I ain't too sure what he was, what point he was trying to get across, but he was part of it. Argentina looked down the bus already going home. Hey, I'll carry them to play first and then carry them home in the airport, boy. Wow. Let's get you to some music.
1: Ooh, watch.
0: Yeah. Messi, nothing. You see that thing wrong in your neck? That Daddy medal he'll be wearing after the game today.
1: They're walking with the suitcase.
0: Who's that guy? Who's that guy that was showing us now? That's Martinez, but you don't even know.
1: I didn't get to see.
0: Because you don't know. You couldn't even see. Okay, who's this one walking there? Who is that
1: fellow? I know his name, and I know his name.
0: What's his name?
1: Is that A-Word?
0: A-Word?
1: Yeah. Something so,
0: yeah. The man watched the poll and says A-Word, yes?
1: But actually half our Spain side is Barcelona players.
0: It doesn't matter. Messi, you're gonna get into a mess later, boy. To the music we go. Sangi 1061 FM, this is us. Send me those messages. 343-1061. Let us know who you're supporting today for the finals of the FIFA World Cup. FIFA, fix it for Argentina World Cup. as Argentina takes on, or they try to take on, Spain. Let's go!

0: Salisha out there from Salem's Hot and Tasty Double. She's saying, oh yeah, Spain all the way, we inside. Dr. J, Satish, Satish Ali and Bossman. She's saying, oh Lord, she weak. Yeah, that's the Adish Nanlal song that does get her weak. Tune like that needs to be pulled up again and again and again and again. One more time, DJ Ryan, the gal them sugar. Happy Sunday, Master Salim. Girl, them sugar. Sherry of the Entrance City. Yeah, man. This one is saying, Salim, you're going to cry today. All right. This one says, don't be a loser. Go for Argentina. I'll never go for that garbage.
1: Yeah, have a chance to change that one.
0: Have a chance to change what? Nothing, boy.
2: Oh, yeah. Let's go, Spain!
0: Yeah!
2: You know it, dear Master Salim. Let me answer with the Argentina. As a Spain like you.
0: Yes!
2: As a diehard Spain.
0: Yes! Right?
2: Loving the vibes.
0: Yes!
2: John David. NYC Korea.
0: Yeah.
2: Oh, yeah!
0: Oh, yeah! Oh, we're just seeing Spain to the world. Yeah, you're damn right. Never. Master Salim, Spain all the way. Want to wish Rudy happy birthday coming in.

0: Vince and Bahu. Anita, happy birthday, my love. This one says, Ryan, play Don't Cry For Me, Argentina, for Salim. Cry what? Cry nothing. Are they going home, brads? Are they going home? Messi missing home. All the others,
1: I think so.
0: No, but Messi missing home. You understand? I talk to the dog. He said, bro, I just won't go home. And I just won't go and spend all the time with my wife and thing. Mm. And you understand?
2: No, either way, after the win here, they could go home now.
0: Yeah. Yeah. Give Messi a chance. He even walk out on that field, he just go right home. That's just how the man feeling. All the care.
2: And them might still win.
0: Yeah, but all the care make the man feel, you understand? Like all the pressure in them now, boy. You understand what I'm saying? The man don't play. This one says dog is blue and white all the way. All the way where? Where? I don't understand. Boy, all the dog hot in my head today now. Fabian the Expo is now. 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
3: 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Hi, big computer. And I just want to say I love you to my family in Canada. And can please play one of the songs for me? Thank you all so much more. And I can't wait to see you at the performance.
0: Can't wait to see you too, girl. It's only saying supporting Spain today, bro. Yeah. Today, hola, it's only hola, papi, hola, mami, hola, señor, hola, señorita, in the back of Siparia. Oh, look, when I get sick today, here, I'm telling all you, I walk with thing in the bag, and we think I walk with that bag full for you, Panadol, birth control, Lima Coil, Redoxon.
2: I don't sell you yesterday. You
0: Lomotil.
2: On yourself.
0: Lomotil for when I get diarrhea just now.
2: Okay.
0: I walk with two Pampers.
2: Right.
0: Everything. I walk with everything. Colon, sinus, flu, fever, shilling oil for headache. I walk. So let that bag pack it. And I tell you, I'm bringing that baby back to the fair.
2: All right.
0: We're worried about.
2: All right. You can see what happens just now. You're going to start in a little bit.
0: Brother. I ready for your boy. 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Don't miss this spectacular afternoon of classical and chutney music. This one is going to be a banger. You know what I'm telling you? Anton, come out for them, mate.

0: time for us to send some quick messages your way. 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This is us. My name is Master Salim. Alongside DJ Ryan. Dig Yalan.
1: Nem Sugar.
0: Well, did you realize he started to say it a little weak now? Dig Yalan. Dem Sugar.
1: No, it's Sunday.
0: Dem Sugar.
1: No, it's Sunday.
0: Yeah.
1: Is that kind of calm day?
0: Yeah, calm day. Just don't. Calm. Mr. Indarkan, high call me this morning. Oh. Who you supporting today? I tell here I supporting Spain, boy. That man tell me all kind of thing, yes? That man tell me all kind of thing. And then him, he say, you see, after Argentina win today, you gotta go live on radio and apologize to me.
1: I think you should really do that, though. You should apologize to all the Argentina fans if we do win.
0: If, I love it.
1: No, I you understand? Giving you the benefit of the doubt.
0: You're getting in the spirit.
1: I'm giving you the benefit of
0: in
1: the
0: Arkan
1: doubt.
0: In Arkan High, apologize nothing. Take all the licks, go home, and come back again.
1: You know, it just has some people that can't accept the truth.
0: Breads, you know. And that's all the Argentina fans.
1: No,
0: all they cannot accept that Messi is not the GOAT. He is right. Probably a
1: your GOAT.
0: Your GOAT,
1: who you was boasting about, he gone home.
0: He's
1: in
0: still
1: the first
0: GOAT.
1: Match.
0: He's still the GOAT. What I'm saying is this, right? I am not disputing that Messi is his talent, okay? I'm not disputing that at all. I think he's a very talented player. He's very good at what he does. Everything like that. Good, good, good, good, good. But he is not the GOAT. He's probably a GOAT. Like Waiters Cook. But he is not the GOAT.
1: All right, all right.
0: Salim, the only blue is Johnny Walker Blue. If you are red, you're dead. Yes. Messi nothing. Let me see what this one said in here. Yo, relax, master.
1: Relax.
0: And send me, and send me, and send me. Sean! Watch here. He hung up an AI a picture of Messi. Hey, watch now, Ole.
1: You pop out AI picture doing prints.
0: Ashton Edwards say, Salim, Messi nothing. Watch me. I will let go pest Lalan Messi and he go beat him. Anyways, we're going to be in the company of the world till 6 o'clock here. We're going to be here for the entire finals of the FIFA World Cup 2026. Fix it for Argentina World Cup 2026. All the excitement, right, John? Thank you, 106.1 FM. We're going to be in your company until 6 o'clock. Right about now, we'll be in your company after these.
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0: to my team out in Pinalbay. Big up to Michael. Big up to Kieran. What's going on? It's Spain all the way. Say, girl, why? Just want to know if I buy blue soap for Spain. Blue soap or red soap? All the all the soap boys. So, Alicia, I want to know how you does end up with all the handsome DJs. Respond now. We got that, she.
1: I don't know this. I just good looking. We are
0: doing. See, just good looking, you know. We can do. You see, I don't understand that. They can't match for the dog, you know. Can't match your dog with just any and anybody. And that's how.

0: national anthem of the United States of America is being sung by Jennifer Hudson right now. And a half minutes to go before game time. Salisha, what the traffic is like in New Jersey, Gil? What is, why are you not there? I would have been at the finals today. Why are you not there? Salim, why are you guys not there? Come on. Then I look at CDM. Why we what? She say you're shaking in your pants. Yeah, he's shaking in his pants. Yeah, he doesn't know when ladies compliment him. He doesn't know how to, you know, thank you beautiful. He ain't nobody I'm saying. Mm-hmm. Yeah, let's say that way. Thank you beautiful.
1: You know, you could have put me up.
0: Say it. Thank you beautiful.
1: Thank you, Salisha.
0: Thank you beautiful. So you see how that man is? Hey, look, Donald Trump by here.
1: Oh, nice day.
0: That's the day Messi got home. Nah, but he's sitting next to the FIFA president, boy. Oh my God, that's Mrs. Messi. The FIFA president is Mrs. Messi.
1: I saw, you didn't see the, when Donald Trump brought Messi to the conference, whatever thing.
0: We're going over this man here, boy. Can I give my haircut before you go?
1: Looking like you.
0: Nah, you can't look like me, boy. Time for me to send some more messages on her. And then by the time we come back, we'll be in our final few minutes before we shut down our number one, step into our number two of 4 hours today. And by that time, this guy is singing the FIFA anthem, Desire. Whoa, I didn't even know that FIFA has an...
1: I didn't know that either.
0: FIFA has an anthem.
1: It was news to me.
0: Yeah.
1: Wow.
0: Look, wow, you see? One girl you see, and oh wow.
1: No
0: flags, I wonder if Trinidad and Tobago flag they up there, boy.
1: I don't think so.
0: You feel so? So we's not part of the world?
1: So. Yeah, but that's probably
0: but we was in the world.
1: Flags of all the ones that played this year.
0: Yeah, but we was there this year too. We just didn't qualify. We just didn't qualify. Hey, Trinidad was there, boy. We just didn't qualify. But we was there. Remember, you know that?
1: No, I'm didn't know nothing about that.
0: You see, you know nothing about football, but I'll just want to open up all them out.
1: Nah, Trinidad flag, you leave home. Forget that one.
0: Yeah, Trinidad flag, but still there by the center of excellence. Pick up my brethren, Azar, boy, and the team out there at Rosari's Bridal Couture. I went on a vibes with him yesterday. Man hit my perfume, boy. Man, give me a perfume. I don't know if you're trying to tell me I was smelling stink.
1: Probably.
0: But you give me a perfume, man. I'm telling you, when I spray it, I was like, whoa, I can't wear that, bro. You want girls to just run me down? I gotta give it to Ryan. He already have all the girls. He will get some more. And every time I see Inchan, I would just give him a little pfft.
1: Inchan was just here.
0: I'll give him a little pfft. And I'll hit Ryan a little pfft. Boom! I said, walk out the building here. As soon as I walk out that door, all the girls on this floor. Run your dung.
1: In channel just say, he said, why Salim is a big fraud, boy?
0: Salim is a big fraud?
1: Yeah, everybody know he's a lie, boy.
0: It's not a lie. It's that all they hate when all they get make out. You understand, for the truth. Anyways, let me send the messages. Then when we come back, we get ready to step into the final few minutes before.

0: time, and before the top of the hour, top of the first hour, we will shut it down after these quick messages.
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0: from our boy Insane Master. You all have a very large international listening audience, so please say soccer instead of football. Well, actually, I think that soccer, well, I actually think that football is really soccer because it's played with the foot. In America, you have football that is played with your hand. I don't understand. Maybe they should change it in America, that in North America, and call it handball. But football is really what soccer is, because it's played with the foot. And if your hand gets in the way, it's a foul. It's a free kick. So no hard feelings. But I really think that football is soccer, and football is not what they play in North America with the hand and running and trying to throw the ball. I don't see that being football. The only time the foot is make contact with the ball is when they kick it from the initial thing. Yeah, they kick it and then everything else is hold it and run and try to pelt it. And we call it football. I don't know, bro. You tell me. Logically, do you think that American football should be called football, or should soccer be known as football? What do you all think? 2 minutes to go before we shut down our number one. Players are now making their way into the field. Stay tuned right here for all my commentary. Sangi 106.1. My name is Master Salim, alongside DJ Ryan the Gallon.
1: Damn sugar.
0: Yeah, he's turning it down because he's nervous right now, according to Salisha.

0: we'll catch you on the flip side of hour number two. That starts right now at 3 p.m.
1: This summer. Sangeet all summer.

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Expected. We wasn't expecting anything better from the referees. Anytime you see somebody in a blue and white for long, whistle at the blow, boop, boop, boop, boop, boop. That's where the ice cream man passing. Watch what you can see, eh? Watch out.

0: actually saying, Master Salim, when Spain done with Argentina, they will be in the drain, boy. Oh, yeah.
1: Dance, baby, dance, baby.
0: I love Ole, you know. I love Ole. I owe Ole my heart, you know.

0: as a yellow card and Argentina supposed to get her. That's a yellow card, Argentina supposed to get her. He what?
1: He didn't hit him.
0: He, but so how were he foot a nub?
1: He knee hit the man.
0: He right? Knee, so that not he. So he knee is not part of he. Gym. All of the Argentina people, but let that be Messina or referee that.

this one saying, Master Salimi, I might have to check on McDaddy later to see if he's okay. He will not be okay, Angela. He will not be okay, but I will check on him. I'm a concerned friend, and I will check on him. Be

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Fazal, I love it.

0: Argentina just pushed the man down. They just pushed the man down. I know we celebrate. Watch that, watch that, watch that. Watch, watch, watch, watch we do. Push him down. I know we celebrate. Talk down, let me hear you.
1: Well done, dude, with me.
0: Yeah, yeah, oh, all of a sudden, it's not going to do with you.
1: No.
0: Yo. Argentina, nothing, my Argentina is garbage,
1: looking, boy. Looking, look,
0: Argentina, Argentina is garbage.
1: But you cannot do nothing.
0: Yeah. You see that, right? But yeah, see when he pushed down the other fella, that garbage,
1: watch,
0: boy.
1: Watch, watch, watch.
0: Garbage.
1: What
0: garbage.
1: Do,
0: how we push him down? How we push him down? Three foot went for the ball. Two of them foot went for the ball. Is that we? Is not my fault, Argentina have a set of lightweight playing for them? Lightweight and lightweight supporting them too.
1: Yeah.
0: Argentina need to fire Messi Lal and hire Pes Lal. I agree. I will pay for it. Anyways, let me send some quick messages your way. Don't you dare touch on dial because I promise you nowhere else will ever be able to give you the same vibe and energy as we do every single day. Right, John Sangi 1061 FM. This is us. My name is Master Salim. Alongside DJ Ryan, the Gallon.
1: Them sugar.
0: We're going to be in your company only around till 6 o'clock. Right about now, we'll be in your company after these.
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0: Next 10 minutes, we're doing it like this. The Sangeet Summer Playlist. Rose, what's going on, girl? I see you again. I'm bad on Facebook commenting and saying, who gave X? 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

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This is your Sangeet Summer Playlist.

0: That was your Sangeet Summer Playlist right here on Sangeet 106.1 FM. Of course, giving you the best in summer music. As we own summer, Sangeet owns summer. The best of the best of the best of the best right here. Yep, World Cup FIFA. Argentina is in the WWE wrestling. Two man fighting long, the Spanish. Watch, where's that? Kicking long, man. No cards. What is going on with the yellow card? What's going on with the referee? Argentina already got two yellow cards, in my opinion, and the referee didn't pull out none. Because one man decided to pull out a bank card, nobody else can get a yellow card or a red card, eh? Yeah, because they pull out our bank card, the yellow card and the red card disappear.
1: Just watch the game and stay quiet. You just frighten yourself.
0: They're not frightened by it. Listen, Argentina literally just doing whatever they want, and the referee just allowing it. Like, no tomorrow.
1: The last 15 minutes, you're holding your hand and watching that.
0: Yeah,
1: TV.
0: Watch. You can see just now. You can see when Spain bust our net. Bust our goal, boy.
1: Podcast in one place.
0: Watch. It's a date he looking for. It's a date that Argentina player looking for. What we holding on man hand so for? Bam. Handball.
1: That was a...
0: That is handball.
1: That was a body ball.
0: Bro, the man hand like this. So is it the hand? Is it the body?
1: Yeah, but he didn't do it for Spidey.
0: It doesn't matter. Your hand's not supposed to be up there when you're playing the game. Your hand's supposed... You ever see when they're taking a free kick or somebody going to score? What has happened? The hand just be behind the back and thing.
1: Your hand isn't that situation.
0: Yeah.
1: But you stand up there and he kicked the ball to you.
0: You sounding like you're a referee and all too, yes?
1: Were you supposed to do
0: yeah,
1: that?
0: Yeah, you sounding like the referee. You could justify why it's not a handball. Somebody pay you off too, or?
1: Somebody never pay me off.
0: They pay you on.
1: No.
0: Time to send some messages your way. Don't you dare touch on that, because I promise you no one else will ever give you the same vibe and energy as we do.

0: the whistle is blown and the free kick or whatever is given to Argentina. When Argentina do it to Spain, it's like the referee is Stevie Wonder. Nobody are blowing nothing. One bank card come out and only red card and yellow card disappear. Messi nothing, boy. Nothing.
1: Hey, you have me real sour today, though.
0: All right.
1: Nah, we can see who be coming on a win.
0: Hear what? We can see who sour later after
1: Argentina
0: the game.
1: Argentina coming on a win.
0: Yeah, okay, yeah.
1: What's this goal
0: yeah,
1: coming
0: yeah,
1: in?
0: Yeah, goal nothing, by Messi is garbage, boy. Garbage, boy. Rubbish. Rubbish. Rubbish. That's all they could do, you know. Set up play and try to set up play and this and watch.
1: So how
0: watch,
1: else watch. You want to play football?
0: Watch. Yeah, but watch.
1: We
0: bro,
1: go along
0: watch. A yellow card come out. Who get Spain, right? Who get the yellow card? Spain, right? Let me see. Spain get the yellow card?
1: Let me see what the referee's seeing.
0: Let me see.
1: Watch.
0: Watch.
1: Will he do the man there? Where is that? That is a clear yellow card.
0: So we holding down the man?
1: He not holding the man. The
0: hey,
1: man push he
0: bro,
1: down.
0: You could you just see your eyes working?
1: It working good.
0: Hey, good. Who's that? Martinez. Martinez got a yellow card. Good. Thanks.
1: You can,
0: finally,
1: so you can stop make noise.
0: Now. No, it's not about make noise. Like the, it's yeah, like the referee down here, yeah, man. The referee here, man. Big goat just come from behind and you go cry. He just come from behind the FIFA president.
1: He come behind and boot you.
0: Nah, he come behind the FIFA president. He go behind there, not behind me. Martinez jumping and kicking
1: something.
0: People and all kind of thing.
1: The only person trying something there in Spain is Yamal. Everybody else just wasting time.
0: No, you only say that because you don't know anybody else. Yamal all
1: no,
0: the way on this side.
1: I understand.
0: Yamal is playing right wing, right? The ball is on the left wing at the moment.
1: I understand. You think I'm blind?
0: Well, clearly, because you literally now see Argentina player push down Spain player and you balling Spain wrong.
1: Look like that to me now.
0: Boy, look like, oh,
1: view,
0: yeah.
1: Then I change perspective.
0: Yeah, I don't understand why it is horny girl because the others is look like. It look like. Oh, gosh, girl, okay. It look like you.
1: Yeah.
0: Watch this goal here. Watch this goal here. Wait.
1: Sure, wait. Waste that time. Come on.
0: We're going to be in the company all the way until 6 o'clock. Right about now, we'll be in the company after these quick messages.
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0: Anton Concepts present Classica

0: That's what I'm saying. Salim Percy nothing. Percy still in the hotel. He ain't reached yet. He ain't reached in the game yet. See, I want to know one by his assata geriatrics. Argentina I'm playing with them all. It looking so. But I saw that they sub out Martinez, which is actually a bad sign for them, for Argentina. Because he's one of their top scorers. Top strikers. So subbing him, I don't know where they're going with this.
1: See, they're not worried, that is the thing.
0: Yeah, about the worry. You can see the worry just now. Boom, you can see Spain gonna bust down it. Bow! Boom! Goal! Hola, hola, Messi! Hola, papi!
1: Up the road.
0: Hola, papi! Up the road, what?
1: I don't know where them feeling going with that ball.
0: What you see, boom, Poland, because of my touch, Messi, bloody whistle referee, bloody whistle referee.
1: That is a foul, he kicked the man.
0: Brother man, Messi pushed the man first, all ain't seen that. What, where's that?
1: He pushed him hard, the man even move. Come on, all ain't teething, man. All ain't teething now.
0: Bro.
1: Don't make him get the look there.
0: Yeah, what look? About the look. Run so by Messi, boy. 5.5 minutes to go again before we shut down our number two. Time running today, boy. Whoa. 2 more hours in the company. All the way until 6 o'clock. It's about 5.5 minutes before 4 p.m. right here in Trinidad and Tobago and most parts of the world. We're going to take it to the top like this.

0: for now. They're gonna regroup and come back. And at the end of our halftime, we will now catch you on the flip side of 4 p.m.
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You know, Bruno, my phone charger, and I need to go and figure it out. Anyways, the halftime show is going on. Shakira and Ting Boy. Shout out to my boy Richard Jogi. He's in Spain all the way, coming in from Anna as well. Is that Burna Boy? I don't know. I think it might be.

third hour for today. Let me remind you all about the Sangeet Summer Heat playlist. This Java, get ready for the Sangeet.

throughout the Java period and enjoy the sounds that keep you moving. Love what you hear? Well, you tell us why. WhatsApp us. 343-1061. You can even call us live on air. 623-0106. This isn't just a playlist. This is the Java soundtrack. The Sangeet Summer Heat playlist starts. Well, it started on Friday and it runs until September 4th. But for now, we take it back to the music in this form and fashion.

0: definitely one of the biggest songs that I'm out right now. No two ways about it, no doubt about it, no nothing about it. You can't fight it. This song, Nishad M, totally dominated. Super talented individual, could sing, could write, could produce. He's a great musician. Yeah, man, we have to encourage the greats in the business. Support them. Give them the love that they rightfully deserve and they earn and they work hard for. If nobody want to respect me or show me love, I know see. I love everybody. Where's the gallon?
1: Yeah.
0: I love everybody too. You love everybody, and love everybody. That we job. We job is to love everybody. What them do with our love is them business. Now we want. What is your Sunday looking like? World Cup finals. World Cup fever. FIFA fever. Fix it for Argentina 2026. The finals. Spain versus Arjun Messi. Messi Tina. Spain versus Messi Tina. I mean Argentina, sorry. Halftime is still going on. 0-0. I have a very strong feeling that Spain is going to edge them.
1: I don't think so.
0: 2-1. Messi is waiting for Spain to score. Then to try to activate, but by that time he'll get tired.
1: No. And I'm just Spain, waiting for Spain, the last.
0: You're part of the management, though.
1: Hey, you're watching all the games.
0: You're part of the management, though. And you tell me, Messi, tell you.
1: You're part of management, too?
0: Yeah.
1: Messi tell me he's scoring about eight. But
0: right?
1: He tell me the plan. The
0: when plan, he can start a score?
1: They're waiting till late down in the game.
0: Late down in the game?
1: Where when them start a score, it's a no comeback. You understand? It would be too hard for Spain to come back.
0: The kind of garbage coming out your mouth is the same kind of garbage just come out of Messi.
1: The same kind of garbage I seen Spain doing there.
0: Yeah, right.
1: Yeah.
0: Messi can't win this. If Messi win this World Cup, I done with World Cup, bro. I tell it earlier. I done with it. And you too, because next 4 years when Messi had the way to do, you done with it too, and?
1: No, I was so shit.
0: Yeah. Bandwagon this. You can wait for somebody. Don't be surprised next 4 years you supported Spain because Yamal played real good last 4 years, boy. So I can support Spain. All this bandwagon this, boy.
1: Nah.
0: All this throw Messi out of that feeling. I don't know why. Anyways, let me say it, eh? But it would be very ironic if Messi gets injured and have to leave the field.
1: I highly doubt that happen.
0: If that happened, I don't think that's gonna happen. If that happened, bro, I tell it a little straightforward. I gonna run out the building, run downstairs, take off my jersey, run back upstairs.
1: No, the TKR jersey.
0: Spain, my.
1: I come here to watch World Cup with that TKR jersey.
0: Spain, my.
1: He mixed up the competition.
0: No, bro, the color is the same now, dog. That way, looking like TKR, but it's only Spain.
1: So far,
0: look, Gonzalez coming off too. Oh. Oh, now will they bring in a good man here? He's all right.

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One fight in the boxing match or something or wrestling or

0: now.
1: You see how to set up plays, dog? Yeah. You see how to set up plays? Watch them, watch them, watch them, watch them, watch them.
0: Yeah. Yeah. Argentina defenders way too strong for that.
1: Yeah. Sure.
0: Should not go there. Should not lose the time.
1: Sure. Now it's a corner. Time to bust the net, boy. Bust the net. Bust the door, pun. Bust open the net, boy. Hear what I'm telling you? Bust down the net.

0: We come in.
1: What was that?
0: We come in.
1: What was that?
0: Now we come in. Just get a little blindy.
1: That ball might come on the oval stadium, all kind of thing.
0: A little blind.
1: Garbage.
0: Now he was just testing out the power of his foot. Oh, now. You understand? Oh. Just want to make sure I have it. So the next time I make the shot, they know, boom shot. Mm. Montiel is now coming out. Argentina literally. Montiel, come on. Molina, come in. Argentina is literally subbing the first 11 and bringing in fresh players.
1: Okay, so what? That's mad.
0: Yeah, okay.
1: That's really smart.
0: Sure, smart. Very, very smart. Too smart. Anybody think that this will go into penalty? Overtime, so. Probably penalty. Let's wait and see. Let's see how it goes. 57 minutes. We are into the 58 minute now. 59 minutes. And still nil-nil on this World Cup final day. All the action live right here on Sangi 106.1 FM. This is us. Sangitone's summer. Time to get you back to the music like this.

0: Sir Adam Malayan, tell secret. This song that you're playing right now, One More Girl, was written by yours truly.
1: Yes.
0: This song was written by me in the year 2014, and it did not release until 2019, where I gifted the song to Ranjiv Ramdin and my mother almost put Maudi house. Let's take a listen to it. Olin Talma, that I made a good choice to give it, or a bad choice.

0: Yes, finally bringing on Marino.
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0: 6 minutes to go, but watch. Watch how you push them, right? Watch, you see?
1: Nobody never push nobody.
0: Oh, yeah. All right. Bust that goal, boy. Bust that net, boy, spit. Bust it. Yeah, I'm telling all you. Watch, hold on, me man. Hold on, me man. That, hey, Argentina. Always the worst team ever, boy. Ever.

0: that ball, that man kick that ball over that goal from the behind, you know. Yeah, from behind the goal, that man kick it over the goal, you know. Put it back in play, you know. Here comes the next corner for Spain. Argentina under pressure. Argentina is under pressure. Under pressure. Hola, papi. Hola, mami. Under what? Bro,
1: Spain,
0: if you look at the
1: position.
0: Bro, if you look at the possession, Spain has more. Watch our ball. Spain has more possession. Had more possession and still continues to have more possession.
1: Argentina is not ready. It's still early, man. Get them to like 81.
0: Yeah. Bust that ball, boy. Bust that net, boy.
1: Garbage.
0: Nah, you had to
1: garbage.
0: Take it over. Come.
1: Take over what?
0: Come, Argentina again. The referee had to warn them. Although they want to fight, but hit them up. Boy, look here. Corner again for Spain. Watch what Spain only want to do. Fight. That's all they want to do. Fight.
1: Now your side.
0: I mean Argentina, bowling Spain.
1: They're lying. No, they say the right thing by accident.
0: It had more Spain men in the box now. That's why I said Spain. Oh. Watch it, Argentina, that much. I only want to fight. Fight. Push down this one, push down that one. They're playing the wrong sport, boy. They're playing the wrong sport. 4 minutes to go and counting. Before we shut down our number three and step into our fourth and final hour on the show for today. Let's do it like this.

0: I'm telling all you, watch me. Ollie is the greatest boy. Ollie is the greatest boy. It's my time, make up your mind. Our next yellow card gonna come out here for Argentina. Whoa. Watch where you do the man. Watch where you do the man. Where's that? Talk there. Talk.
1: I never do that. You see, do that. You gotta ask him.
0: Oh, you know how to defend.
1: I never do that.
0: But did you see what he did, the player?
1: I see what he do.
0: Was that right?
1: I don't understand. What was the reason for that?
0: that like a hit from behind. The man stopped and he just run into the man. Nah, bro.
1: I don't know if that argument before they come out.
0: Brother, whether they had to watch it, cannot do no play at that. That's foul free kick. Anyways, this one is gonna take us all the way to the top. As we shut down our number 3 and step into our number 4 right here. Sangi 1061 FM. This is Master Salim alongside DJ Ryan, the Gallon.
1: Them sugar.
0: The Gallon, them loser today.
1: Them sugar.
0: Pick up to Narsuk and Susan out there in Pinal. Yeah, man. Big up to the team out there in South Trinidad. Narsuk. And big up to Susan. Look, somebody color can I yellow. Argentina, who's that? Fernandez. Is that Fernandez who just got like a yellow card? Yes. Oh, yeah, yeah. Ooh. Nah. Yeah, yeah. Is it Spain who collected it? Let's see. No, it's Fernandez, yes. Fernandez is the man who collected a yellow card. So now Argentina playing with about 3 or 4 players who don't get yellow cards. Yeah. It's time for us now to step into our third and final hour on the show today, like this.
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0: nobody could have got a card here now. So Messi get pushed down. I probably could admit that he get pushed down.
1: You're pumping in the sun and you're whining in the sun. Pumping in the sun and you're whining in the sun.
0: I could probably admit that he get pushed down. Watch it there.
1: In the sun.
0: Well, actually, he didn't get pushed down. The man just stood up like a wall and Messi run into him. Messi run into the man. But then they kicked the ball and hit the referee. Here comes a fiery one. Ravi B. Uncle Suresh Maharaj. The Spanish girls, them hotter than the Argentina girls, them, by the way.
1: Sun and you're whining in the sun. 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

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A red card for Fernandez! 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Bro, watch how that man flip that man whole body two time. Two time! Watch that! Watch that! Watch what Amanda's do! Watch it! Bop! Bop! Bop! Bow! Bro! Bro! Bro! 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Get off! The people feel! 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
1: No Lash Shiners.
2: We. Now why? That can never be offside, boy.
1: Nah, if it was a foul, what?
2: Yeah, how will it be a foul? He holding on the man. Bro, oh my god. All you need to check that back, boy. I don't think that is a foul, boy. Hey, boy. Big up, girl, Anna. Happy birthday, Anna. Happy birthday, Anna. I cannot believe that is not a goal.

0: a foul. If that referee give a foul for that and take away that goal, I'm telling all you,
1: Ed Rigg. Is the penalty.
0: Brethren, the man.
1: Keeper.
0: What?
1: The match keeper.
0: No. VAR that. All the VAR that. That man fall down. Never. FIFA if only allow that stupidness. I'm telling all you. It's going to be nice, eh? VAR that for me, please. There's no way that the Spain player pushed down the Argentina player. The man fought. This is what I'm telling all you, boy. I'm telling all you. I'm fed up telling all you that Argentina people, they just throw on themselves and expect to get a free kick. Bro. Look, I proved my point there.
1: You didn't prove nothing. When the referee show it back and make his decision,
0: yo,
1: then we will
0: yo,
1: know.
0: Referee nothing, boy. Nothing, boy. Then I am telling all you that is a fair and square goal. So let the man fall along, by the man shut on himself, boy.
1: It's not your decision, but, though. It's the referee's
0: Argentina
1: decision.
0: Argentina playing with a set of chickens, boy. Argentina play with a set of chickens, boy. Pissing me off this hour, did he? Okay.

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Messi, you's not a goat, but you's a dog, boy. He's

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And somebody need to go and question them. Somebody need to go and question them. Yamal just went to collect the ball and everybody rushed the man. Like they want to watch here. Where's that? Watch. Where's that? Where's that? Why go from here by Argentina, by run from here by.

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0: tell big man, big daddy, to make a phone call and calm down his team, please.
1: Boy, that team need to go home, boy. Messi and the whole team need to go home, boy. This one saying, when you have a football, we hear what Baba say. When you have a football team that needs that much help, better they go home. Yeah, I'm telling all you, better they went home. Ryan, you're quiet, boy. You're quiet. You realize that all they did set up. All you realize, all they did set up football team. All you realize, all they set up a fighting
2: that
1: team.
2: That has nothing to do with me.
1: Let me tell you how he's a bandwagonist, right? Only if the score, you're good to go. Watch what he do. He fall on, he throw on himself and expecting to get a free kick. Roll out of here, boy. Argentina, nothing. And in 4 years, when Ole has no Messi, Ole will be in even a bigger mess. Pedro, hola, hola, senor. Messi had to go home. Pick up the truck, man, Saif. Messi needs to go home. Argentina needs to go home. Even the coach. Let me tell you something. For your coach to get a yellow card, it means that Ole had no training, boy. None. Because even the man who training, Ole, he don't have no training either. Because he and all.
2: Why you talking about this on the walk, man?
1: But the man, the man jump. He watch. Jumping over to kick the man for. I telling you.
2: Boy, the man jump on top of the man.
1: The man who training them.
2: He
1: get a yellow card. The man who training them get a yellow card so that alone can tell you. Bro, the man who training them get a yellow card so that alone can tell you.
2: Boy, Spain is training. Spain and them just running. Into
1: everything is about Spain. Spain. So, yeah, Spain, Spain. Third quarter is now over, I believe. Is it 105 minutes? Because they go into 120 minutes, and then after that, if nobody scores, then we go to penalty. Come on, Lord. Come on, God, if you are real.
2: You're frightening, no, you're
1: not frightened, boy. This one saying Messi had to go home. This one saying Messi nothing. KR auto inside. Baba is saying play football, not kickboxing. Yeah, I telling you, them bring out a whole team here. I swear I watching boxing. Yeah, look, Bolo busy sending voice note here. Don't send no voice note here, boy. Don't send no voice note here, boy. Send Messi a voice note.
2: Listen now.
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0: sí, hola, hola, hola, hola, hola, hola, mi amor. Ran, listen. Listen.
1: I do.
0: You good?
1: Yeah.
0: I'm ready to get quiet here, boy.
1: Quiet for what? I one little...
0: What little what?
1: One little jokey goal.
0: A jokey goal?
1: Argentina just need to score one, chucking one little goal in the net. Yeah, to tie and go to penalties.
0: Yeah, but when they gonna do it? In this World Cup or next 4 years?
1: Now wait, the game's still our time.
0: Still our time. In the meantime,
1: you is the only man worried here, you know.
0: I don't worry, partner. I don't worry, partner. Somebody say.

0: dead in 10 minutes. It's just 10 minutes. I'll defend now. Defend for me, please. Please, I beg it all here. Defend, defend, defend. Call in your... I said that I'm the best keeper in the world.
1: Yeah, like just one goal, I'm telling you. Yeah. I only one little goal, man.
0: Yeah! Hola! What's going on?

0: you begging for?
1: How do you know that?
0: What are you begging for? We just come from behind and we're going to get three in the last 10 minutes.
2: Yeah, now in this World Cup, brother, maybe next 4 years. McAllister now, collect a yellow card. I'm on the whole team a yellow card right now.

It's going to be messy today, running for your life. But if he did score that goal there from Oliver there, I would give him all the respect in the world, though. Being real with all you. That was a ball. Wow. If that had went in, I would have given Messi all the respect in the world.

0: We thank you all for allowing us into your home, your hearts, your vehicles, wherever you are listening from. Thank you very much for all the support. This one's saying, talk now. Ryan Hussein, if it's not about Spain, we don't entertain that, eh?
1: But yes!
0: I see we're not Spain jersey, so we can tolerate that. This is where I remind you guys, remember to do good, be good, see good, speak good, think good. Whatever you do and put out there into the universe is going to come back to you with interest. You want it to be good and not bad. Until we meet again. Well, actually, we're not going to be meeting for the next 2 weeks, because on Tuesday I'll be heading to Toronto. If you want to catch me over there, you know where to find me. You could find me on Saturday at Gage Park in Brampton. And then that's next Saturday. And then the following Saturday, you can find me at Radica's Hot and Spicy, as we celebrate my birthday bash. Bring out your friends, bring out your family. Let me have a birthday bash that we will never forget, all right?
2: I will be here though this weekend.
0: Yeah?
2: Yeah.
0: Who are you working with?
2: I don't even know.
0: Oh. So until we meet again, my name is Master Salim, alongside DJ Ryan the Gallon.
1: Them sugar.
0: Yeah, anything to tell the people?
2: Have a great evening and watch this game, because Messi will score this thing right now here.
0: Yeah, let me see. Don't you like Messi? Or Jack? Don't you like Messi? Don't you like Messi?
2: Up on top,
0: no,
2: I said they just cross it. Ooh.
0: Almost. They have, well, no more minutes. Let's see how much time they're going to get in overtime.
2: That was real close.
0: But still yet far. But Messi has a corner. So let's see. Messi, no, nothing. Messi, nothing. Messi, nothing. Messi, nothing. Messi, nothing. Messi.

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1: Them just scored 2 goals in 5 minutes, man.
0: 4 more minutes to go.
1: Home. That one.
0: 4 more minutes to go. Home. So to Uncle Indar Khan, hi. No apology.
1: The game ain't done yet.
0: No apology.
1: The game ain't done yet.
0: You staying here for the whole game?
1: Why not?
0: We staying here for the whole game. 4 more minutes.

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0: Push down what?
1: I'm trying to waste time.
0: Push down what? Play a song for Messi. Play a song for Messi.
1: I ain't playing no song right now.
0: Yeah. The man, I want to play no song for Messi. 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Messi nothing. 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
1: I tell you, I got it.
2: This summer.

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